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1: System of a Down's Toxicity turned 20 years old on Friday. 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

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Stacy hanging with you. Nice Labor Day weekend. Hope you're having fun. If you're working, I'm so sorry. We're getting you through. We're working too. If you're the lucky one that's off, go do something fun.

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1: 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It's C101. Stacy hanging with you. Labor Day weekend and the last of the vacations.

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David Draymond from Disturbed says that there's some pretty cool songs they're excited about. They've had stocked away for their next album. He also said it may take some time, but he can't wait for these songs to see

C101 rocks and got the shows. It's Stacy with you. It's The Theory of a Dead Man and Seven Dust. Going to be coming to the Concrete Street Amphitheater September 12th. We can get you in. 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

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Changing your car preset is stressful business, so we wouldn't ask if it wasn't important. 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Use it. 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
1: Thanks for hanging out. Greta Van Fleet, their new album on the way. Palace for the People, due out October 9th.

0: 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Stacey hanging with you. A nice 3-day weekend for you?
1: I hope so.
0: Well, if not, me either. It's Labor Day weekend, so enjoy it. And it is the last of the vacations, so be mindful of the roadways. And also insert Daniel Day-Lewis imagery here.

C101 rocks. Rise Against, they just did Rock in Rio. They got a bunch of festivals they're part of. A Vans Warped Tour, the one in Mexico in particular. Louder Than Life, Riot Fest. And then on to a big old Rise Against tour with Alkaline Trio on a lot of those dates.

101 Rocks. It's Stacy with you. 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

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It's C101. Nickelback, they got that new album coming out with Rattle the Cage on it. Chad Kroeger clarified, it's Everything Under the Sun on October 30th.

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2: Thanks for hanging out. 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

0: 101 Rocks. Thanks for hanging out. It's Stacy with you. And I love a good live stream, love a good bootleg. That's what I do. I watch a lot of live footage from YouTube. But Five Finger Death Punch, celebrating their 20th anniversary, they're doing a free live stream concert. So that'll be from Red Rocks right on September 8th. And that's in partnership with Veeps. If you want to search that one out, you'll be able to watch them do a lot of stuff from their latest album, Legacy, but also lots of classic tunes from the last 20 years.
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1: 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Yeah, that's dumb. 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Number one, number two, just as long as we're up there at the top. It's all about your convenience, really. 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
1: System of a Down's toxicity. Just over the week, well, the year, we're still in the weekend, we had a three-day weekend. On Friday, it turned 25 years old. Isn't that wild? So you should be listening to that in its entirety at some point here in this three-day weekend. You have like an hour left. Yeah, I gave you homework.

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1: Stacy hanging with you. Hope you're enjoying your three-day weekend, Labor Day weekend, celebrating the working man by not working. Unless you're working, then I'm so sorry, but I'm still celebrating you.

101. Humans were not created to sit in silence. 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

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It's Stacy with you and Big Show. Marilyn Manson going to be at the Aztec Theater in San Antonio. 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

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Stacy hanging with you, and it's Labor Day weekend. Hope you're having a good one. The last of the vacations. These are Daniel Day-Lewis.

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1: Thanks for listening. I'm Shroom. Actress Anne Hathaway going to star alongside Tom Cruise in a Days of Thunder sequel. And Tom Cruise made the announcement alongside Hathaway at Daytona International Speedway just before NASCAR held its final regular season event. Now, he's going to reprise his role as driver Cole Trickle, and Hathaway is going to star as a race car team owner and engineer. The original film released in 1990, and it made over $150 million at the box office. The Days of Thunder sequel is going to hit theaters June 2nd of 2028.
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Autumn King's upcoming debut major label album, Epiphanies. It's out September 18th. It's Autumn King's

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Coming off Bill Murray's album, Kinda Hard. This song always lets you down. Teaming up with a

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Last week, Tiger Woods got his driver's license suspended for 5 years after he pled guilty to reckless driving and refusal to submit to a lawful test in his DUI case. Hopefully, he gets it together. You're shy.

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1: My name's Shrum. 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

0: C101 rocks. My name's Shroom. Chipotle's turning a viral fan hack into an official menu item with new chili lime chips made with real lime and chili peppers. The seasoned chips were inspired by customers who had already been adding extra flavor to their orders, a trend Chipotle says has generated around 96 million social media engagements. The limited-time flavor sparking comparisons to everything from Takis to dry ramen seasoning. They're available now.
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Sad to hear the passing of Guns N' Roses, Axl Rose, his cat, Whiskey, passing away. 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

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Nirvana's In Bloom. I'm Shroom. It's Autumn King's new track, Gone, Gone, Gone. You can pick this up September 18th on their major label debut.

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Heads up if you have Meta glasses. You know, Meta disabled the cameras on thousands of its AI-powered smart glasses due to tampering with privacy indicator lights. That's right, there's an LED recording lights on the front of the glasses. It's there so people can know that they're being recorded. If you tamper with that, they'll shut you down.

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7: 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Are you ready?
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7: Here we go.
1: Ready.
7: Go!
1: Away we go. Good Tuesday morning. Jackson checking in. Hope you enjoyed the long weekend. Hope you had a long weekend. It's back to it. I'm going to run down the hall and I'm dragging a little butt this morning. I'm going to run down the hall and grab me another cup of that sludge they call coffee here. But hey, it's got caffeine in it and it'll have to do. Here's Falling in Reverse to get us underway this morning. Voices in my head.
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0: 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Just reading this thing from Tony Iommi. He was talking about the last conversation he ever had with Ozzy before he passed. He said they spoke after the final Black Sabbath show. Ozzy was in good spirits, and Iommi says the next day, he's gone. He said it made that final Sabbath performance feel even heavier. Been just over a year since Ozzy passed. Jack Osbourne, his son, says the script for the biopic is done and they may go to production very soon. Just got to find an actor to play Ozzy. And in the not too distant future, we will have an Ozzy movie. Speaking of, we'll play some Ozzy coming up and some Green Day. Stick around.
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C101, Rocks Corpus Christi. Green Day, going all the way back to Dookie for that one when I come around. And we'll play some Ozzy now, as promised. Here's Under the Graveyard.

C101, be sure to make us a preset on your free iHeartRadio app. There's Queen, Bohemian Rhapsody. I saw the Queen movie the day it opened in the theater. I was pretty excited to see that flick, and it was good, man. Well worth it. If you haven't seen it yet, you should check it out. I was playing trivia the other night with some friends, and one of the questions, let's see if you can get this. What is the first line in the Queen song, Another One Bites the Dust? It is, Steve walks warily down the street.

C101 rocks. They're Sublime, and what I got, his son, Jacob Knoll, picked up the reins, which is why we have new Sublime in 2026, but it might be the only record. He was asked about it, and he said, yeah, he goes, unless my kid wants to make another one in 30 years, he's like, I think this will be the only one. But he did leave the door open, and he said his feelings might change on that. I'd love to see him keep doing it, but I'm sure he wants to do his own thing, you know? It's Disturbed, I Will Not Break.

0: C101, Rocks Corpus Christi. There's a Foo Fighters Jackson here, and yeah, we've officially gone too far with the pumpkin spice thing. Somebody just sent me a link. You can buy pumpkin spice scented toilet paper now.
1: Yeah, boy.
0: 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It's the emptiness machine.

0: C101, Rock's Corpus Christi. There's Papa Roach, Last Resort, Jackson here. In rock news, it looks like The Who might not be done with Zach Starkey after all, their drummer. They had a pretty messy split with him. Well, there's been a couple, actually. They fired him, rehired him, split up with him again last year. Roger Daltrey has said they love Zach. He added that he's not Keith Moon, but he's come very close. And apparently Zach is back rehearsing with the band again. At this point, he probably doesn't need a tour laminate. Needs one of those punch cards. You get fired like 10 times, your 11th one is free. Mentioned this earlier, but the Rush reunion going so well that they're adding dates to the show. They had built in a lot of downtime, off days. Geddy Lee and Alex Lifeson, at their age, they were not sure how they would physically handle a very busy tour again. But apparently it's going so well, they're feeling great, that they're adding shows. And finally, Violet Grohl, covering a Cure song, The Cure's High, says she loves the innocence of the song and described it as tapping into the feeling of a teenage crush. No pressure there. Your dad's Dave Grohl, and you're covering Robert Smith. More power to you, sister. I do want to check it out now and see what it sounds like. She's pretty talented, man. She's pretty talented. All right, we're going to get to some Weezer. We've still got some Chili Peppers coming up, Stone Temple Pilots, and more.
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0: woman. 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
1: As Weezer say it ain't so, Jackson here. Anybody see the show Lanterns on HBO? Apparently just blowing up in viewership. The DC Studio Series third episode, which aired back on the 30th of August, averaged 10 million viewers globally after 3 days. Reached 7 million viewers in the U.S. alone. And if you go back to the pilot episode, which aired like mid-August, it has attracted more than 20 million viewers worldwide. Company says the show is among the top 5 series launches in the platform's history. And now I feel like I need to go check it out. All right, here's some Pop Evil and Footsteps.

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Let's rock, and then let's throw up in the parking lot together.

0: 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If you're a fan of the Halloween movies and possibly a gamer, Halloween the Game is coming out with players able to either play as Michael Myers or you can play as one of the people desperately trying not to get murdered by Michael Myers. Release date is today. You can pick it up today. There was some early access to it last week if you bought the digital deluxe version. It's for PlayStation 5, Xbox, and PC, and run you about $40 for the standard game, $60 for the digital deluxe. Kind of cool, a little more substantial than just playing as Michael Myers. There's a standalone single-player story where you play Michael, plus a 1v4 multiplayer, where one player is Michael, and the four others are trying to save people, contact police, and just survive. Whole game specifically based around John Carpenter's original 1978 Halloween. All right, still to come this hour, some Pearl Jam. We're going to play some Evanescence. Chili Peppers as well. Stick around.
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0: 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But Aleve is here to keep you moving. 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So don't let pain hold you back. Try Aleve today. Use as directed.
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1: Jackson here. Pixar's Cars is 20 years old. 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Lightning McQueen?
0: Yeah.
1: 20 years old. I know this because they're bringing it back. 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And when I saw that, I was like, there is no way Cars is 20 years old. Is it? Well, there you go. If you want to feel like time's passing you by in the blink of an eye, you can get out and see Cars. Here's Evanescence. 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
1: Self-esteem, there's the Offspring. Jackson here. Anybody see Jelly Roll filling in for Kimmel? I think it was it last week or the week before? I don't know. I didn't actually see them live. I just saw clips on socials of the monologue. He's looking good, dude. Man, he lost a lot of weight. Lost a lot of weight. And look, I know they write the monologues for him, but he was pretty funny. He pissed off Trump, I think, because he took a couple shots at him. But yeah, he was. I thought he did a great job. Here's Jelly Roll now. Need a

0: C101 rocks. As Fall Out Boy and Sugar were going down, Jackson here. So Warped Tour, well, not really a tour in the old school sense anymore. For 2026, it's just kind of been a series of two-day destination festivals. You know, D.C., Long Beach, Mexico City. Orlando, November 14th and 15th on the Camping World Stadium campus. A final Warped Tour weekend of 2026. And they just added a few more acts. 311, Gym Class Heroes, and Dirty Heads. They are joining a lineup that already includes Sublime, Jimmy Eat World, Third Eye Blind, Take It Back Sunday, Dropkick Murphys, Newfound Glory. I mean, there's a ton of great bands on the bill. Official lineup actually has over 100 artists. Sounds like a road trip to me. Anybody in? I'll bring snacks and beer. You got to pay for gas. Stuff's expensive, man.
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C101, Rocks Corpus Christi. Nirvana, all apologies. Jackson here on a Tuesday that feels like a Monday, but short work week, right? Upside. 21 Pilots, you're stressed out.

0: 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Little Five Finger Death Punch. Don't forget, they're doing a live stream tonight that's free. Give you the details on that on the other side of Eye of the Storm.
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0: 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Eye of the Storm, there's Five Finger Death Punch. Jackson here. And a reminder, the Five Finger Death Punch show at Red Rocks tonight is going to stream for free. 9 p.m. Mountain Time. 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It's their 20th anniversary tour. The set's supposed to be career-spanning, plus a bunch of stuff from Legacy. Hey, man, free concert. Hey, man, free concert. Five Finger Death Punch at Red Rocks. Throw it on the big screen TV. Watch it on your couch. Could be pretty cool.
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0: C101, Rocks Corpus Christi. There's Green Day at Basket Case. Jackson here. Final countdown. Tomorrow night, we kick off the regular NFL season. Patriots and Seattle playing in Seattle. Rematch of last year's Super Bowl. That's also the game where Soundgarden's going to play the halftime show with Taylor Momsen and Mike McCready from Pearl Jam. Again, NBC's not going to air it, but it'll be posted somewhere probably almost immediately. Kind of looking forward to seeing that. Let's see, coming up, we still have some Stain, some Van Halen, Godsmack, and more. Hang out.
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1: Stained and So Far Away, Jackson here. This one takes me back. Van Halen from 19...

Z101. You always have access to the play button. Jackson here. 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

0: 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There's the Offspring. Jackson here. That's gonna wrap things up for me. I'm out of time. Thanks for hanging out, man. Thanks for listening. Have a stellar day, and we will see you back here tomorrow morning bright and early.
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What's going on? It is Hitman with you on your Tuesday, even though it feels kind of like a Monday, right? More rock coming up this hour, including some Def Leppard. And, of course, your stupid criminal of the day. It's Disturbed. 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

0: Topper for you on C101. You know, I cannot wait until the first cold front comes through. Mary, what do you like about fall?
1: Yes, I absolutely am, because I love Halloween and I love to dress up and I love to go to haunted houses and I love to bring along my boyfriend who is a big old giant chicken, you know what, and it's the best time ever.
0: So are you looking forward to the colder weather and Halloween?

wish for you on C101. Time for your stupid criminal of the day. You know, a 58-year-old man in Florida, figures it's in Florida, is facing felony charges after he stole mortuary stretchers worth about $7,100 from a ton of funeral homes in four states. He was even been arrested for doing this before. It was supposedly kind of his thing. Yeah. He's also been arrested for this exact same thing before 2 years ago. It's unclear why he steals the stretchers. Apparently, he just understands the resale market on him. It's your stupid criminal of the day. It's crazy.

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0: Yeah!

Some Panic at the Disco for you on C101 with the Hitman. More rock coming up this hour, including, let's see, we got some Creed, plus some rock news concerning Queens of the Stone Age. Right now, some Evanescence, Afterlife, C101 Rocks.

Changing your car preset is stressful business, so we wouldn't ask if it wasn't important. See that finger? Use it. Press and hold the number one preset on your car right now. I think that's how this thing works. C101.

0: Incubus always rocks for you on C101. Erica's on the phone right now. We're already talking about fall and Halloween. When are you going to start decorating for the fall?
1: I'm going to wait at least till October. You know, I mean, it's like when it gets a little more crisp in the air and getting closer to Halloween and stuff, like, it's way too soon. It's only September.
0: Okay, I get it. There he goes, breaking Benjamin.

Changing your car preset is stressful business, so we wouldn't ask if it wasn't important. See that finger? Use it. Press and hold the number one preset on your car right now. I think that's how this thing works.

of Queens of the Stone Age with some rock news of Queens of the Stone Age. Recently, Josh Holm actually was asked on a podcast recently when he was learning to play guitar. And he says, believe it or not, he learned how to play guitar from a polka guitar teacher. And it was polka was the original style of music. And it's because of polka, believe it or not, that Queens of the Stone Age is popular for what they are now. And because of the song No One Knows, if you listen to the beats of it, it's almost the same as a polka song. 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

0: 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What'd you want to hear?
1: Hey, my name is Deke, and can you play some Chevelle? I appreciate it.
0: You got it. 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

0: 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That's going to be September 27th over at the House of Rock. 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And it's all for a great cause, of course. Proceeds are going to be going to buy school supplies for kids around the Coastal Bend. So ask Chris, if you can go on tour with anybody, who would it be?
1: Oh, man. I mean, number one, Thrice. Thrice is a huge influence. A lot of people would compare us to them. They come to Emo's in Austin every year, and I always am like, you know, please get us on that bill. Thrice would be one. If I had to pick another one, I mean, Foo Fighters is my childhood, you know, a huge inspiration. Dave Grohl has always been a huge inspiration for me, being a drummer. And that's, for me, you know, I'm a songwriter, but drums was my first instrument. So I've always been super, super influenced in just, you know, Dave Grohl is definitely one of my heroes. If not that, maybe Deftones would be another band. But there's a bunch of bands out there that are killing it right now. That's just, you know, I think I just named three. But, I mean, somebody like Paramore would be great. I mean, there's all kinds of bands I would love to get on the stage with.
0: That is Chris from the band Neapolitan, who's playing with Earshot, happening on the 27th over at the House of Rock. 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
4: 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Dana White is bringing PowerSlaps to Texas for the first time on the campus of Texas Tech University. Two massive title fights headline the card, including slap fighting legend Wolverine. Also on the card is former WWE champion Jake Hager and the debut of former UFC heavyweight Chris Barnett. 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Thursday, September 17th for the first time from Texas. 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Two massive title fights headline the card, including slap fighting legend Wolverine. Also on the card is former WWE champion Jake Hager and the debut of former UFC heavyweight Chris Barnett. 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

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You want to hear some Sublime? 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

Hitman does it by request. It's the Jam Sandwich on C101.

Some Tom Petty for you on the All Request Jam Sandwich for you on C101. 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Hey, thanks a lot for listening to us. You want to hear some Jet? 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
1: Hello, everybody. I'm Mike Coffin, and this is On Deck with the Hooks, following the support from Whataburger Field, where on Sunday, September the 6th, the Springfield Cardinals knocked off the Hooks by a count of 8-2. It was a 2-2 ball game going into the eighth inning, and the Cardinals broke it open with a six-spot forthcoming on a two-out grand slam by Ian Petrutz. The story of the day, though, for the Hooks was James Hicks. Hicks going 6 2/3, scattering five hits and two runs, did not issue a walk, and he struck out seven. Pitched well enough to win, but he got the no decision on Sunday, throwing 91 pitches in what was his fourth quality start of the season. Quality start, six innings or more, three earned runs or less. First time the Hooks had a pitcher go six frames since August the 1st, since Bryce Mayer did it. Chase Call with a two-run shot to left field in the third, his 21st home run of the season and his second long ball in as many ball games. Hooks wrap up their 2026 home slate. Nearly 14,000 fans through the turnstiles this weekend, over 220,000 fans for the 2026 season. Hooks wrap up the year in Midland. Details at cchooks.com.
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Three Days Grace always rocks for you on C101 with the Hitman. Now, coming up in just a little bit is The Vault, coming up at 2 o'clock, where we play three songs from a certain year. And this year, 1997. So get ready for that. Flashing back even further right now, some Pink Floyd for you. C101 rocks.

0: Nirvana for you on C101 asking questions. I know late at night, there's some weird things you could see at Walmart. What did you see?
1: No lie. 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So him and Mrs. Claus had to buy them.

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1: Got it, we just found a couple.
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The year was 1997. Welcome to the vault where we play three songs from that year. 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

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One of those choirs out of those five schools is going to get to sing with Foreigner at the Hilliard Center in October. 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
0: Hey, everybody's beautiful.
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0: Yeah, you're right. 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

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You know, a new study analyzed 182 of the biggest cities in the United States to determine the best place to retire, and the top three were Florida. Yeah. Orlando, Miami, and Tampa? I don't think so. It's Imagine Dragons.

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It's Big Rig. We are your ticket masters. We got shows, man. One of those is Blue October, December the 17th at the Hilliard Center. You want to be there? Just tap in right now. 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
1: One more show this week. Wednesday is when Bon Jovi plays the final show at Wembley. 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

C101 rocks. This year, the NFL has a game in Mexico City, and these three sisters from Mexico are going to play the halftime. They are warning. This is New Rock. This is Karis.

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Green Day's been there and done that. Our iHeartRadio Music Festival, of course, is what I'm talking about. It's Big Rig. We are set and ready to go. A little more than a week.

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0: Corpus Christi's rock station, C101. Here's a pro tip. When you're at the airports, don't be cracking jokes about bombs, grenades, or anything else. We all know this, right? This is like, shouldn't even have to be said. It's been this way since I was a kid. Because terrorist threats, yada, yada, yada, right? That is unless you're Osneil Blanco Lopez, 52, who was trying to fly out of Miami International Airport. And when asked, hey, in your check-on bags here, do you have anything, batteries, anything, explosive devices? And he said, absolutely not. And then he said something in Spanish. And then he giggled. Because he thought, this girl, she don't know what I'm saying. Oh, yeah, she did. Spook. I mean, you're in freaking Miami. Everybody speaks Spanish. So she immediately hit the button, which dispatches police, the canine unit, and the bomb squad. What did he say in Spanish? I have a grenade. Yeah. Guess who's going to be on the no-fly list for a really, really long time? Guess who disrupted a lot of other people's flights who were just trying to get out because of a bomb scare in that terminal? Uh-huh. I mean, if there was an award for Jackass of the Year, this guy would get the yee-haw of a lifetime.
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1: Evanescence, their first ever number one song. Because Bring Me to Life, when it came out, it didn't go to number one. It was just kind of a lurker. It was a real slow burn of a start. This one, right out of the gate, smash. It's Who Will You

Z101 rocks. It'll be next year, but the new Korn eventually will drop for us. And it's going to be a minute. Last I heard, a Monkey was talking about it, saying they had a few more songs they had to finish writing and recording. They've been working in studios in Vegas and a couple of other spots in between, popping in and out of the country for some tour dates. You know, feeding off the fans to get that energy, that hunger. Yeah, it's a big rig. It's AWOL Nation.

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1: lurking on Quitten Time. It's almost here, man. Can you believe it? Tomorrow will be hump day already. First day of the NFL season with a big game tomorrow night. Hawks and the Patriots, a Super Bowl rematch from last year.
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Tonight is the night. The Foos opening up for AC/DC on this show because Taylor Momsen is in Seattle getting ready to sing for Soundgarden tomorrow night during the halftime show. Yes, Soundgarden, all original members, and then Taylor Momsen will play the part of Chris Cornell tomorrow night. That's why they're not in St. Louis tonight, because she is in St. Louis rehearsing today. Zeppelin with a big rig.

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101 rocks. Anxiously awaiting some good stuff from Metallica as they get ready for the Sphere here. Cannot wait, man. It's going to be such a hell of a show. It is Something Wicked. It is the newest from Breaking Benjamin on your ride home with The Rig.

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0: 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Well, we know Fluffy was supposed to come sooner, but unfortunately now it's later. 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

0: Corpus Christi's rock station, C101. Tonight is the night. If you haven't been watching, the Veeps app, Five Finger Death Punch, is showing their concert live tonight from Red Rocks there just outside of Denver. Dial it in. It is free to watch. It's Eye of the Storm.
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Our boys in Theory of a Dead Man are back. They've got a new single out, which is called Winnebago, which for me, being a kid, traveling a lot of the country in the summers with my parents in our Winnebago, really brings back some memories, man. All of them good. Some really crazy times and some things that I'll never forget seeing in my lifetime. Woo!

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Serge Tankian will be one of the many artists performing at the Power to the People concert that Tom Morello has orchestrated there at Meriwether Post Pavilion in Maryland. Coming up October the 3rd is the day for that. I keep hearing there's going to be a stream of it as well. We'll know more on that soon.